0: herself.
1: Or one of the family.
0: Or we've taken a you.
1: So strong.
0: It's clear we are going to get along. Consider yourself.
1: Well, in.
0: Consider yourself.
1: Part of the furniture.

0: just three notes just happen to be Do, Re, Mi.
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0: Do, Re, Mi, Fa, So, La, Ti. Oh, let's see if I can make it easier.

0: 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That will bring us back to dough. Oh, oh, oh,
1: dough!
0: A deer, a female deer.
1: Ray!
0: A drop of golden sun.

Now, children, do, re, mi, fa, so, and so on are only the tools we use to build a song. Once you have these notes in your heads, you can sing a million different tunes by mixing them up, like this. So, do, la, fa, mi, do, re. Can you do that?